0: Chris Stapleton was valedictorian of his high school. So Bobby Bones asked Chris, what was his original goal in life?
1: I went to school

0: I don't know why she's laughing.
1: Yeah.
0: That's what I did, briefly.
1: I like that.
0: I don't know why she's laughing either. Then I went to business school for a minute. Clearly, neither one of those things took.
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1: 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It's time for the good news.
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4: There's a wildlife bridge in Colorado, and they opened it in December of last year over Interstate 25. And they opened it so animals could go on it because they were just getting nailed by cars.
5: Wow, oh. It's their bridge.
6: Oh,
5: that's cool.
4: For years, the highway was the only way that animals could get to the other side, and collisions with animals and other cars were happening pretty regularly. So they, after December, January, February, like 11 months, they put the stats out. And so it's helped reduce collisions by 91% into animals and other cars.
5: This is a real question.
4: How do the animals know it's their bridge?
5: Yep. Yeah. And when one makes it over successfully, do they like, hey, guys, forget the one down there. You got to use this one. I didn't die.
4: It kind of extends out past where you'd get on the road. It kind of funnels into it.
6: Do you think they lead them there with like some little treats?
4: I don't know about the treats, but I think once it does it a couple times, a lot of them roll in packs.
5: And they just follow.
4: And I think they're also pretty smart, but I don't have the real answer. I haven't interviewed any of the animals. So elk herds are crossing the bridge. Completely.
5: Wow.
4: Pretty cool. That's from Sunny's

0: Hey, it's Bobby Bones coming up in the Country Minute. New music out today. We'll play you some from Jordan Davis, Brothers Osborne, and John Morgan next on the Bobby Bones Show.
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4: Jordan Davis has a new song out called What Do I Do If You Don't?
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7: 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Show number 1723 is on right now. I'm your host, Granger Smith. Happy to tell you it's officially the weekend. Welcome to Saturday, y'all. I've got some good news on the way to read for you. I've got a whole bunch of good country music to play for you. I've also got some Nashville news. Ann Hudson keeping up with your favorite stars out there in Nashville. All this here because the weekend is what we're celebrating together. Saturday edition, it's After Midnight. Why is he

96.9 The Cat, Charlotte's number one for new country. Yes, the weekend is here. How about we get it rolling with some good news? What do you say? Stay tuned for two songs, and I'll share it with you. Someday.

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Jump in on the conversation, too. 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
1: Good morning, Granger. This is Richard out of Kentucky. I haul automotive parts in the middle of the night from Kentucky up to Columbus, Ohio. Thank God that you're on the radio, and your inspiration and your joy that you share with us. God bless you on your new book and your new journeys in life. Keep God first, and we'll go a long way. Have a wonderful day.
0: Hey, Richard, thank you so much for that encouragement. That means a lot.

0: Charlotte's number one for new country, 96.9 The Cat. Ann Hudson coming in with the latest Nashville updates. And what do you have for us today?
1: Oh, this is kind of cool, Granger. Did you see Dasha is taking fans back to where it all started? And you're going to be able to watch from home. I've got that story coming up in your Nashville news next. I'm a new

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8: Hey, welcome to Saturday, everybody. I'm your host, Granger Smith. This is After Midnight. I've got this question. What is it in your life that concerns you? 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Plus, Earl Dibble Jr. is coming in here to give us another week of Dip 'em and Pick 'em. Hang tight. 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

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So what is it in your life that concerns you? 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

overnights aren't for everyone. 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
7: Hey, thanks for starting your Saturday here with me on After Midnight, y'all. I know, it's officially the weekend, and I'm Granger Smith, your host. I've got some things I want to talk about that went down on this day in history coming up, plus some Nashville news with Ann Hudson. Have you heard? Well, she's going to fill you in. A lot to discuss here in the middle of the night, you third shifters working on a Saturday. I'm glad you're with me.

96.9 The Cat, Charlotte's number one for new country. It was on this day that we had the first televised presidential debate. Do you know who that was between? Hang on, we'll talk about that, plus some other things that went down on this day in history coming up in two songs.

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1: Hey Granger, this is Brett. Just on my way home from night shift, 12 hours. Figured I'd call and say good morning. Have a great day.
0: Brett, I appreciate you, brother. Thank you for calling.

0: 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Stick around. Ann Hudson is coming up with the latest buzz from Nashville. And give us a tease of what you got coming up.
1: I always love when a superstar stops by, Granger. You know this. And Luke Bryan is going to talk to us about what he does in his spare time when he's not touring and promoting albums. What's he up to? That coming up in your Nashville news next. Wait.

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7: 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Plus, Earl Dibble Jr. is coming here to give us another week of Dip 'em and Pick 'em. And I've got a whole bunch of good country music to play for you. Here we go. It's After Midnight.

96.9 The Cat, Charlotte's number one for new country. I really appreciate you waking up and starting Saturday with me here on After Midnight. I'm your host, Granger Smith. What has got you up so early on a Saturday? 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
8: Saturday morning, early risers, what's up? This is After Midnight. I'm your host, Granger Smith. Thank you for making this America's favorite radio program. I've got some good news. Besides the fact that it's Saturday, hang tight, I want to read you that. Plus, there is some Nashville news. Have you heard about it yet? Well, Ann Hudson is coming in here quickly to inform you. Hang tight for all of this. Don't touch that dial.

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Have you checked out our After Midnight Instagram lately? It looks completely different than it did just a couple weeks ago. Do you like keeping up with some of your favorite artists? 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It'll take you right to it. 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
1: Hey, Granger, it's Mr. Ed, the milk caller. On my way to Phoenix with some great California milk to the food deliverers out there. All right. Love your show. Have a great night.
0: You're doing good work out there, brother. Thank you for listening to the show while you deliver.

0: 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Ann Hudson coming in with the latest Nashville updates. And what do you have for us today?
1: Oh, this is kind of cool, Granger. Did you see Dasha is taking fans back to where it all started? And you're going to be able to watch from home. I've got that story coming up in your Nashville news next.

0: comedy, and country music. That's what we're all about. Thanks for staying up here on After Midnight with Granger Smith.
1: He's a ranch hand in a pinch, man. Hotter than the red on the cattle brand. Cause she's a gold digger with a quick trigger. A cast iron skillet

0: Charlotte's number one for new country, 96.9 The Cat. It was on this day that we had the first televised presidential debate. Do you know who that was between? Hang on, we'll talk about that, plus some other things that went down on this day in history coming up in two songs.
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2: Hello, you just asked what had me up this time of the morning. I'm just about to get done with my paper route and actually going to go home and go to bed.
1: Well, good for you. Glad you're finishing up, and thanks for listening to After Midnight. Mm-hmm.

0: 96.9 The Cat, Charlotte's number one for new country. Stick around. Ann Hudson is coming up with the latest buzz from Nashville. And give us a tease of what you got coming up.
1: I always love when a superstar stops by, Granger. You know this. And Luke Bryan is going to talk to us about what he does in his spare time when he's not touring and promoting albums. What's he up to? That coming up in your Nashville news next.

Listen, I get it. Not everyone sleeps at night. Some of us think, some of us drive, some of us pray. Granger's with you through it all. Thanks for being a part of the After Midnight family.

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Okay, y'all, this show of Saturdays After Midnight is officially over, but I want to remind you there's another show just kicking off right now on Yee Yee Radio. 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
2: 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So here you go, Eric. She wants

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Well, hey, it's Casey Carter on 96.9 The Catch, Charlotte's number one for new country. I hope your weekend's off to a great start. Thank you so much for letting us be part of it. It's Lauren, Elena, Chase, Matthew, 96.9 The Catch.

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You know, Ella's nominated for Song of the Year and Best Country at the VMAs, and you can watch him live tomorrow night, 7:30 on CBS and Paramount+. 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

Carter on 96.9, Catch Charlotte's number one for new country. This guy, John Morgan, has written so many songs for Jason Aldean, including his latest big hit, Don't Tell On Me Now. Very cool to hear John with his own hit. Here's Kid Myself on the Catch. Here we are.

Luke Bryan, who's going to be on a special edition of The Tonight Show starring Jimmy Fallon tomorrow after Sunday Night Football. It's Casey Carter, Shaboozy, now on 96.9 The Cat. 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

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This lady just might have a huge night tomorrow night at the VMAs, nominated for Song of the Year and Best Country. It's Ella Langley and Love and Life Again on

Charlotte's number one for new country, 96.9 The Cat. Stella was amazing last weekend at our iHeartRadio Music Festival presented by Capital One doing that song. You'll be able to relive those moments starting Thursday, streaming on Disney Plus and Hulu.

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0: Casey Carter on 96.9 The Cat. Brittany in Gastonia is going to have a great night. She's going to her first Charlotte FC game tonight.
1: I'm so excited.
0: I bet. Going to be a great game against Chicago Fire FC at Bank of America Stadium. Have fun. We

96.9 The Cat. Thanks for hanging out. I gotta believe that this is gonna win Song of the Year tomorrow night at the VMAs. This song has just taken on a life of its own. You can watch it live tomorrow evening, 7:30 on CBS and Paramount+. She was in Texas. It's Ella Langley. Just when

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It's Casey Carter. Great song, great new artist. Get to drinking. It's Zach John King.

Casey Carter on 96.9 The Cat. Panthers had a great win last weekend over the Falcons. Tomorrow they take on the Browns in Cleveland, 1 o'clock. Keep pounding. Big Panthers fan here. It's Luke Cohn.

96.9 The Cad, Charlotte's number one for new country. It's Casey Carter. Everybody's still talking about Bristol last weekend. Things got heated. Ryan Blaney, Carson Hocevar went from trading pay to trading punches after the race. That was kind of crazy. NASCAR didn't penalize either one, so now it's on to Kansas tomorrow. Let's see how this goes.

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This guy, Kenny Chesney, you know, about to go on a huge stadium tour, which is making a stop here in Charlotte. 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

0: Casey Carter on 96.9 The Cat. And how's this for a full circle moment? When this guy, Graylin James, was a kid, Kenny Chesney's mom used to cut his hair. Now Graylin's grown up, opening for Kenny on tour next summer, including when they stop here at Bank of America Stadium. From the chair to the big stage. That's cool.
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Important new country from Dan and Shay. Here is...

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Unfortunately, Cheerwine, not on the list. 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
0: 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Just

96.9 The Cat. What's going on, y'all? It is Erica DeLong. Thanks for hanging with me this afternoon. Don't forget our Rising Stars concert. It's going to be here soon, presented by Eastwood Homes, benefiting Thompson. 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Girl,

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It's Erica DeLong. If you're looking for something to do this weekend, don't forget, got a little bit longer today for the Charlotte Wine and Food Festival, plus the Festival in the Park at Freedom Park going on all weekend. 200 vendors, 1,000 stage performers, and Pumpkin Palooza is tomorrow, 10 to 4. Florida Georgia Line. They are going to be headlining our Carolina Country Music Fest next year in Myrtle Beach. Here they are now. It's 96.9 The Cat.

96.9 The Cat. It is Erica DeLong. We've got your tickets to see Zac Brown Band in Greensboro October 10th. 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Tell us who you are and how bad you want to win. Yeah.

0: the Cat. It's Erica DeLong and Stacy. What are you doing this weekend?
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0: Your plant room? 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
1: Yeah, I'm converting a room in the house into, I think, some house plants and indoor house plants. I like

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1: 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There's a proposed change to North Carolina's divorce law that's gaining momentum. So Senate Bill 626 would cut the state's required separation period, which is a year and a day, down to 6 months if it passes. What are your thoughts on that? Hit me up in the DM.

0: 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It's 5 o'clock somewhere.
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0: Yeah, I heard that.
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96.9, The Cat. Erica DeLong here. He's bringing his original Vibe Room tour to Bank of America Stadium next year. We're so excited. Going to have Eric Church, Sheryl Crow, Graylin James. Massive lineup. And you can win the tickets before you can even buy them. 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

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It is Erica DeLong. Lots going on in town this weekend. The festival in the park at Freedom Park is happening all weekend long. The 62nd annual. 200 vendors, 1,000 stage performers. Then Pumpkin Palooza happens tomorrow, 10 to 4. And of course, for those that love film, the Charlotte Film Festival all weekend.

96.9 The Cat, it's Erica DeLong, and we are so excited. Our Rising Stars concert presented by Eastwood Homes benefiting Thompson is happening soon, y'all. Coyote Joe's October 8th, and you can grab tickets right now for $9.69. See this guy on stage. All of country music's hottest rising star is going to be on one stage. You don't want to miss it. Here's Shane Proffitt.

0: 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It's Erica. Janet, what are you doing?
1: Clean out my cat's litter box, not to brag. but it's nice to have a day to do chores. 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

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It is Erica DeLong, and you can win tickets to see Zac Brown Band in Greensboro. 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Leave a talkback message for a chance to win. And Ella Langley, now confirmed, she is booed up with Tucker Wetmore. Here's Ella.

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It is Erica DeLong. Thank y'all so much for listening. And good news, Florida Georgia Line has now confirmed that they are headlining the 2027 Carolina Country Music Fest, going down in Myrtle Beach, which is always a great time. And a little birdie has shared they've got new music coming soon.

0: 96.9 The Cat. It's Erica DeLong. And Elaine, you said you're trying to quit your phone or TikTok?
1: I cannot stop sending TikToks. And I'm trying so hard not to pick up my phone to scroll because I feel like when I'm home, it's just so wasteful and I just lay like a lump on the couch.
0: I get sucked into doom scrolling sometimes too. Also trying to quit. It's a hard habit to break. Well, thank you for listening.

0: 96.9 The Cat, it's Erica DeLong. And Tiffany, you've been on a few dates with this guy, and ever since date one, he's been splitting the bill down the middle by what each of you got instead of covering it, and then you cover it maybe again the next time. And you feel like you're offended by that. Tell us more details.
1: I do like him, but him asking me to split the bill, it's just such a red flag or a turnoff for me. Is that normal? I don't know what.
0: I'm all about I can pay for myself, but at the same time, I'd be like, hey, well, why don't you get this one? I'll get the next one instead of having to like nickel and dime things down to the the receipt. I wouldn't like that either. But I haven't dated in quite some time, so I don't know what it's like in the dating world right now. So leave us a talkback message with advice that you have for Tiffany. 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

0: 96.9 The Cat, it's Erica DeLong. So Tiffany reaching out because she's been on a few dates with this guy, and she said every time he wants to split the bill down the middle, she's like, I don't know if that's a red flag. I'm not used to that. I don't know if that's normal. She was like, usually at first, you know, he covers it and maybe I'll cover it in a few dates, but splitting it down the middle makes her uncomfortable. Jamie, what are your thoughts?
1: I would definitely confront it and be like, you know, it'd be nice if, like, you could treat me once in a while. We could treat each other once in a while, especially if you're dating for a little while where you can have that talk. But some people do, I think, take a step back and are like, ooh, this might be offensive if I offer.
0: Me and my husband, like, we split things. We both are paying for bills, etc. In the beginning, though, I don't think he ever showed up and said, hey, here's your half. He would just cover it. And then I would always offer later on and vice versa.

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The music video is out and people have mixed reviews. They're like, we don't know what to think about Lainey's floating head. Go check it out. Look at her Instagram. Go check it out online. And then hit me up in the DMs. Let me know your thoughts at Erica DeLong.

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This guy right here is going to be joining Kenny Chesney on tour, along with Eric Church and Sheryl Crow. They're going to be coming to Bank of America Stadium in 2027, which you can win tickets before you can even buy them. 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Hit that contest tab. Here's Graylin James. Well, I didn't

Morgan Wallen on 96.9 The Cat. It's Erica DeLong. So what do y'all think about this proposed change to North Carolina's divorce law that's gaining traction? So Senate Bill 626 would cut the state's required separation period before divorce, which right now it's a year and one day. We're going to drop it down to 6 months if this passes. Do you agree or disagree with this being changed? Hit me up in the DMs at Erica DeLong. Don't

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It's Erica DeLong. Thank y'all so much for listening. And who celebrated Dolly Parton Day yesterday? Cities across the country celebrating. And even California officially made it Dolly Parton's Day, September 25th. Movie.

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96.9 The Cat. It's Erica DeLong, and voting is open to decide what is the coolest thing made in North Carolina. 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And of course, we got a lot of really cool stuff that is made right here in North Carolina. So go vote. 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

96.9 The Cat. That's Jason Aldean. Thank you all so much for listening and hanging out today. Don't forget, give a follow at Erica DeLong on social. I love to stay connected. And the VMAs tomorrow night. All my Swifties out there, Taylor is supposed to be there debuting her new video for Patient Zero. And she could also make history, because if she wins again, she will have more Moon Men than any other artist in history.

Charlotte's number one for new country, 96.9, The Cats. This is iHeart Country House Party, the soundtrack to your Saturday night. What's going down? It's Wayne T. Tay. Got a very special guest. We're excited because this dude's got a big weekend happening. Talking Kenny Chesney. He's our guest in just minutes.

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1: 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It's hot.

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Because only real people can say y'all correctly. Guaranteed human.